It's not time to make a change. Just relax, take it easy. You're still young, that's your fault. There's so much you have to know.

got dreams, so I gotta pay. Like, honestly, let's approach this love properly. It doesn't bother me. Insecurities that are horribly the distance between us. Love starts to leave us. Or maybe we could keep this.

cry if you saw me crying? And would you save my soul tonight? Would you try?